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Don't forget, every Saturday night, 8:30 and 9:30 is when you will hear next week's big brand new Power Play on Novum FM.

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little quiet town, just south of the Mexican border, there lived a lovely Juanita, a banana grower's daughter. She longed to sing at the opera, but her father laughed and made fun. Still, Juanita would sing each day in the fields, soon as her work was done.